0: because it's you.
1: 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Over 300 grand we guarantee to give away with Spin's cash machine. Tell you more in 5 minutes on how to win. She did it again. It's Tyler.

0: 10 spinits in a row. That's Flo, leak it. Now I'm going to need your attention because I am ready to leak this.
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0: I mean, we do remind you every single hour here on Spin, but this, I mean, it's different because it's the biggest cash prize we are guaranteeing to give away on Irish radio tomorrow. €305,000 exactly. Have a think about that for a sec. More money than I'll ever see in my lifetime. Probably €305,000 to your name. Just remember, if Barry Dunn does call you back tomorrow, you got to answer within five rings. Give him that prize amount. Money's all yours. If you do get stuck, by the way, just think of Pitbull. Mr. 305, say that to him. €305,000. It is all yours. Now, how do you get in to win? You got two ways. One is via Spin's website, and the other one is the usual way. Text in the word SPIN to 57557. It's going to cost £250 on your standard mess rate to play. Got to be 18 or over. You're playing across the Go Loud Network stations. Full terms up on the Spin website. If you do all that, you're in to win €305,000 exactly tomorrow. You never know. Could be you. This is how you know summer is back when Becky Hill makes a reappearance. Her brand new track, Hands On Me, got the full track on the way, as well as the man who's taking over the EP main stage. Hang on.
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Let us pray for the good weather. 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

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Sits down every night saying they're going to start Euphoria Season 3. Do you think that's happened yet? This guy does return as Elliot in the series. Brand new from Dominic Fike on Spin. White Keys.

0: Your number one hit music station, you're on Spin with Matthew Matthews. 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
1: I feel sick.
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0: Good start. It's tougher than it looks. You want to give it a shot tomorrow morning. Play the Tricky 10 to be in to win €1,000. And of course, the chance to see the man, the myth, the legend at Marley Park this July, Pitbull. Get it over with, tougher than it looks. Calvin Harris, Release the Pressure. The full track's on the way in our next 10 spinets in a row, as well as the man who took over the Three Arena the last two nights. Were you there?
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0: 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Tell him that prize amount of €305,000. 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We don't want that, do we? 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

Jordan Adetunji, who is it? Now, with a lady who has a name like this, you would think she comes from a lot of money, but I'm not sure, to be honest, as I can't find her net worth anywhere on Google. Moolah Jones, what a name. New track on Spin, it's Love Letter. 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

0: Marty Guilfoyle on Spin, who's going to be live with us at Wellfest this weekend, so make sure you keep it here. How about Harry Styles, American Girls? Yes, please. That's next.
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2: We're chatting about things that used to be cool but aren't anymore.
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5: Hello, you.
4: Yep, Bette Midler, Sarah Jessica Parker and Kati Najimy are set to reprise their roles as the iconic Sanderson sisters. Now, there are no details on the plot just yet, but a theatrical release is in talks, which would be very exciting. And all I can say is if they don't bring back Max and Danny Dennison, they've missed an opportunity again. Moving along, Instagram removed millions of followers from celebrity accounts after going on a bot purge. BTS lost 600k, Justin Bieber lost 5 million, Ariana Grande is 6 million, and Taylor Swift 7 million. Holy moly. Blake Lively and Justin Baldoni's legal team have reportedly racked up mad money during their lengthy legal battle for It Ends With Us. The pair are said to have spent around 60 million combined, suing and counter-suing each other, despite no payouts being awarded to Blake in the final settlement. Elsewhere, the highly anticipated Legally Blonde prequel trailer for Elle has dropped.
6: We have something important we want to talk to you about.
7: It's about your dad.
6: I've had to look for other work. I found a place.
7: What's it called?
6: Seattle's Elite.
7: Because the other doctor's from Seattle?
6: Because the practice is in Seattle.
7: And you'll commute to Seattle?
8: Elle, we're moving to Seattle.
7: How long will that be?
6: Couple years.
7: That's my whole life.
4: I'm actually buzzing. The series drops to Prime Video on the 1st of July, so set your alarms. Kim Kardashian is reportedly taking a break from taking the California bar exam after last year's failed attempt. Insiders claim Kim skipped the February exam and has no plans to try again in July. Harry Styles announced that he's dropping a music video for Dance No More today and teased it with a short clip of him in short shorts and licking a microphone. Yep, one fan commented, and I'm just